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We want you to feel like family on our WXRL Ramblin' Lou tours. Book now, book early. We'll see you on the road again.

As he walked into the pool room, you could tell he didn't fit. In his handmade boots, custom suit, pearl-handled shooting stick. Tonight there'd be a showdown, then everyone would know who shoots the meanest game around, the Baron or Billy Joe. Billy Joe looked edgy, about to lose his cool. But the Baron's hands were steady as the two began to duel. Yeah, he was like a general on a battlefield of slate. And he would say to Billy Joe,

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And he said, "You won my money, but it ain't gonna do the trick. I'll bet this ring on one more game against your fancy stick." The Baron's eyes got foggy as the ring rolled on the felt, and he almost

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It sounded just like thunder when the Baron shot the brake, but it grew quickly quiet as he lined up the

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The game was never finished. The eight ball never fell. The Baron calmly picked it up and put it on the shelf. Then he placed the ring in the hands that held him long ago, and he tossed that fancy shooting

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2: Hello and welcome to the show. So good to be back with you here as we head into the blue once again with the very best in bluegrass. And coming up in this hour, new ones from Kevin Denny, Andy Leftwich, the Traveling McCurries, Buddy Melton, Daly and Vincent, J. Lee Roberts, and many, many others. 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

0: The amazing Andy Leftwich, that's called Crossville, and you will find that on his new CD, Aced. In the session there, Matt Menefee, together with Cody Kilby, Byron House. And that song is not new to Andy. He recorded that originally with Ricky Skaggs when he joined up with his band. They put that on the Instrumentals album from 2017, Crossville, here on Into the Blue. Before that, Kevin Denny gave us High on a Mountain from his new album. Short break. We'll be right back. Stay with us.
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It's called Finding Your Way Home. 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Red Camel Collective here on Into the Blue, your IBMA New Artist of the Year. Though, let's be honest, you don't play at that level if you're a brand new artist. And they also double as Junior Sisk's band. I'm Terry Hurd, and right now, a brand new one from the Traveling

0: brand new single. We heard Gas and Oil. I'm Terry Hurd, a short break, and we're going to come back with a rock classic cover by Jody King together with Larry Cordell. Stay with us.
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6: 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We want you to feel like family on our WXRL Ramblin' Liu tours. Book now, book early. We'll see you on the road again.

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1: You know, when it comes to bluegrass vocals, that is the gold standard right there. Daly and Vincent, that would be Jamie Daly and Darren Vincent. Moonshines on the Still, hot on the heels of their multi-number one cover of Ruby. Before that, Jody King together with Larry Cordell gave us Jet Airliner. Well, right now, an artist who co-wrote that very song for Daly and Vincent, here's Laura Lee Jones.

0: The brand new single from the 2024 IBMA Female Vocalist of the Year and member of Sister Sadie. That's Jay Lee Roberts here on Into the Blue. I'm putting you out of my misery. And Laura Lee Jones, before that, gave us her new debut single, Sun Can't Stop the Rain. As mentioned, she was co-author of that new song, Moonshines on the Still, for Daly and Vincent. And we'll be right back. Hey, Bluegrass fans, if you love the outdoors, camping, and great music, Pickett and Parsons is where it all comes together. 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
3: Bluegrass. It's not just about hammers and trains, but when it is, we get it right.

Some nice guitar work on that one. Darren Beachley together with Kyle Winbeck and that one called My Delilah. That is the current single for the duo on Huckleberry Records, the newest offshoot to Turnberry. Before that, Ashby Frank gave us his new one and a few laughs in the process called The Stokes County Buck Dancing Man. I'm Terry Heard. We're going to push on through this hour of the very best on Into the Blue right now and Into the Vintage Hour with a little help from the Appalachian Roadshow. Here's Rosalie McFall.

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1: Hang on. We're heading back through the pages of time to the Vintage Hour on Into the Blue.

little glimpse back to the very beginning of bluegrass music. Bill Monroe and all his bluegrass boys, who on that day, September 16th, 1946, in the Columbia Studios in Chicago, Illinois, Howard Watts, Chubby Wise, Lester Flatt, Earl Scruggs, and of course, Bill Monroe himself, better known as Bill Monroe and the Bluegrass Boys, with their recording of Heavy Traffic Ahead. Before that, Flatt and Scruggs and all the Foggy Mountain Boys, who on that particular day, December 11th of 1949, we heard Curly Seckler, Howard Watts, Benny Sims, and of course Lester and Earl themselves with My Little Girl in Tennessee. And we kicked off this set with J.D. Crowe and the New South from 1979, Rounder 0044 with Sally Gooden. Well, you probably guessed, this is the Vintage Hour of Into the Blue. I'm Terry Heard, and we've got a lot of great music ahead. So

sit back, crank it up, and enjoy. We're heading back to 1969 right now with Mr. Good and Country. Here's Jimmy Martin and the Sunny Mountain Boys with Doing My Time.

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3: Buckle up. We're heading back to 1971.

You know, sometimes I just want to crawl into the radio and be right there with those guys from one morning in May. A long, long time ago, 1971 to be exact, Joe Val and the New England Bluegrass Boys, two in a row, as a matter of fact. That was coming on strong. Before that, we heard Dark Hollow. Well, we're going to move forward right now to 1976, feature one from the Sawtooth Mountain Boys and their debut release. Steve Waller on lead. Here's Faded Love and Winter Roses.

0: As a bluegrass fan, if you were asked to name your favorite top five Jim and Jesse songs, maybe even whittle it down to the top two or three, that would probably have to be in the list right there from the mid-60s. Jim and Jesse and All the Virginia Boys with Cotton Mill Man here on this all vintage hour of Into the Blue. We'll be right back.
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1: 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We want you to feel like family on our WXRL Ramblin' Lou tours. Book now, book early. We'll see you on the road again.

Oh, that's what was happening January 9th, 1963, in the Columbia Studios, Studio B, Nashville, Tennessee. The Osborne Brothers here on Into the Blue. They cut four songs in all, including the Mule Skinner Blues, which you just heard. They recorded White Lightning, Night Train to Memphis, and How's the World Treating You? How about that for a great day? Before that, from 1975 and First Time Around, we heard Alan Mills and the Lost and Found with one of Alan's originals, Love of the Mountains. And from 1965, 3 days in February, Syracuse, New York, we heard Charlie Waller and All the Country Gentlemen, consisting of Eddie Adcock, Ed Ferris, and John Duffy, The Convict and The Rose. Historical stuff, to be sure, and that's what this hour is all about. The Vintage Hour here on Into the Blue, proudly brought to you each and every week by BluegrassToday.com. If you haven't visited the site, log on and check it out. Right now, Charlie Moore and Don Reno, here's Riding on That Midnight Train.

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Larry Sparks and the Lonesome Ramblers here on Into the Blue, going back to the Silver Reflections album, 1987, Tennessee 1949, a song co-authored by Pete Goble and Leroy Drum that has certainly become a bluegrass classic down through the years, though you may be surprised to learn that was not the number one favorite on that album. That goes to Don't Neglect the Rose. I'm Terry Hurd, and we are into the vintage hour of Into the Blue, and we're going to bring around Professor Dan from East Tennessee State University right now on a song, I guess you could say, is kind of in the vein of the Rebel Soldier, more modern day.

WXRL on our annual four-day tour to Frankenmuth and Mackinac Island in Michigan, June 29th through July 2nd. You'll enjoy the German Bavarian town of Frankenmuth with dinner at Zender's, visit Bronner's Christmas World, and take a step back in time as we visit beautiful Mackinac Island, including a carriage ride and breakfast at the famous Grand Hotel. 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

there's a brand new one from Daniel Grindstaff and all the Uptown Troubadours, taking us into another hour of the very best in bluegrass. That's called Denver. And before that, Andy Leftwich kicking things off with one of his originals from the new album, the full project just released on Mountain Home, called Aced. We heard Up Massey Road. And the music continues now with a new one from Benson. Here's Maybe It's You.

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One of my all-time favorite Balsam Range songs. That goes back to 2010. It was the title track to the album Trains I Missed. Buddy Melton doing lead there. Helped pick him up an IBMA Male Vocalist of the Year award, I might add. Love that song. Before that, Junior Sisk gave us a brand new Whippoorwill, his new one that's already made it to number one on the Bluegrass Today charts. I'm Terry Hurd, and we're going to feature a brand new one right now from Kevin Denny. His album just out from the folks at Turnberry Records. Here's Chasing Old Memories Down.

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It's a band that burst onto the bluegrass scene in a very big way with a unique bluesy voice from a guy named Chris Stapleton. And, of course, that was before he went on to country stardom. They're still hitting it strong. And that is the title track to their current release, Outrun. The Steel Drivers here on Into the Blue. Before that, we heard the newly minted number one single from Danny Burns, Blue Ridge Blue. I'm Terry Heard, and the music continues now with Billy Strings.

0: You don't always get all three in the same package. I'm talking about heart, soul, and technical ability, but he certainly has them all. 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

0: Just had to squeeze one more in from Andy Luttrich's new album. It is just so good. You've got to get a copy. It's called Aced, and that track, The Road to Antioch. Before that, Unspoken Tradition, featuring Audie McGinnis on lead, we heard Company Man. I'm Terry Hurd, and that's all our time for this edition of Into the Blue, but we'll be back at the same time and spot next week, and I certainly hope you'll join us. 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
3: 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We want you to feel like family on our WXRL Ramblin' Lou tours. 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
1: How high's the water, mama? 2 feet high and rising. How high's the water, papa? She said it's 2 feet high and rising. Well, we can make it to the road in a homemade boat, 'cause that's the only thing we got left that'll float. It's already over.

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Then I awake and look around me at these four gray walls that surround me. And I realize that I was only dreaming. For there's a garden, there's a sad old padre. Arm in arm we'll walk at daybreak, when again I'll touch the green, green grass of home.

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1: AP News, I'm Marcela Sanchez. President Trump's hand-picked candidate Ed Gallreen defeated Representative Thomas Massie in a primary election challenge in Kentucky. Trump was looking to unseat Massie after the eight-term representative broke with him on issues, including the release of the Epstein files. In the state's Republican Senate primary, Representative Andy Barr won the nomination to succeed retiring Senator Mitch McConnell. The federal government has agreed to permanently drop tax claims against Trump, AP Washington correspondent Sagar Magani reports.
2: It's part of a deal to resolve the president's $10 billion lawsuit against the IRS over a leak of his tax returns. A settlement document says the U.S. is forever barred and precluded from examining the president, his sons, and the Trump Organization's current tax issues. Another part of the settlement unveiled yesterday is the creation of a nearly $1.8 billion so-called anti-weaponization fund to compensate people who believe they were targeted for politically motivated prosecution. The administration is not ruling out letting people who acted violently during the Capitol riot apply for payouts. Sagar Magani, Washington.
1: Russian President Vladimir Putin is in Beijing meeting with Chinese President Xi Jinping. The two oversaw the signing of over 40 cooperation agreements in trade, technology, and media. Both leaders highlighted their united front on international affairs and praised each other as friends. Meanwhile, the UK government has quietly eased some sanctions on Russian oil to help Britons cope with rising costs due to the US-Israeli conflict with Iran. The United Kingdom's Treasury Minister, Dan Tomlinson, says the changes are temporary. This is AP News.
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4: It is a privilege for me to be here as a member of your graduating class. 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Only 61 years!
5: The 82-year-old legendary tennis icon received her bachelor's in history from Cal State Los Angeles, walking across the stage in hot pink glasses and royal blue sneakers with about 6,000 others in the class of 2026. Billie Jean King told the crowd things were different when she was enrolled in the 60s, saying she didn't have a scholarship like many of the male student athletes. 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
5: King was once ranked number one in the world. She helped establish the current Women's Pro Tour while pushing for expanded prize money and opportunities for women. 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I'm Marcela Sanchez, AP News.
6: And we are WXRL, classic country, on your radio, your smart device, because we stream at WXRL.com, and you can listen to anywhere. And good to have you out there this morning, wherever you happen to be listening. Looks like we got a bit of a wet Wednesday, at least to start, and that will eventually get a little bit better as the skies clear. Let's get to it. The official forecast for Greater Buffalo, mainly before 8 o'clock this morning, a few showers around, then just cloudy, and then gradually becoming mostly sunny, and 60 today. We're pretty close to that right now, actually. We're at 60 degrees, the high for the day. Overnight tonight, cloudy skies, 43. Sunshine back tomorrow, and more of the same as far as the temperature goes, 60 degrees. And, yeah, 60 right now in RL country.
7: Good morning, everyone. We have an accident inbound Route 5 near Ohio Street, so folks from Lackawanna or Blaisdell plan for a little bit of a delay there along the Outer Harbor. It's not stretched back too far, maybe about a half mile of tapping the brakes until you pass that accident heading towards the Skyway. And that's really the only bit of action we have this morning. Just watching volume start to filter in a little bit on the 290 East, starting to see some brake lights on the ramp to the 90 West. The 90 itself looking pretty good through Western New York. The 190 as well, really no issues there. The 33 is up to speed, too. With your NFTA traffic and transit update, I'm Lance Mellon.
6: And I'm Matthews in the morning. Craig, hello, 7:05, and I need the money, so that's why I'm here. No, I do this because I love country music. I love being on the radio. But if you got a few extra bucks, I'll take it.

0: 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Because I woke up and
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0: 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The radio station takes you places with our Ramblin' Lou family tours. Oh, already the season is underway, and we've had some fabulous trips already, and many more to come. Don't delay. We can't say it enough. Get those reservations in so you're not disappointed. Yeah, we have adventures that go several days. In fact, many of our listeners just came back from Memphis and Nashville, 7-day trip. And everybody was just ranting and raving how wonderful it was. Some friends of mine that actually were on board, and the Shriver family that was a part of the trip said it was just an incredible adventure. And each and every year, even though you might be going to the same place, there's always something new and a different perspective. But if you can't get away for that extended length of time, well, we do have adventures called day tripping. Yeah, one day sort of things. Want to know more about that? Well, listen up.
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0: And 30 minutes away from Tom Lorenz this morning, of course, a part of the Ramblin' Lou family band, and just an incredible local musician who does so much for the Buffalo Music Hall of Fame, and a personal friend of mine for many, many years, just a great down-to-earth kind of guy. Tom Lorenz, yeah, about 7:45 this morning. The official forecast for Greater Buffalo, and we'll chat a little bit here about the upcoming Memorial Day weekend. Showers this morning, but then they're out of here. Just cloudy skies, but gradually becoming sunny. So nice ride home, of course, always is when you're checking out the Drive Time Polkas at 5 with Ronnie D. But gradually becoming sunny. The high 60. We're already there, actually. 43 overnight, cloudy skies, sunny tomorrow, and 60. And there is the chance of showers each and every day from Friday right through Monday, Memorial Day. Chance, all right? That doesn't mean an all-day soaking sort of rain, but things can quickly change, and temps pretty much in the 60s to low 70s. So I see 60 degrees now in RL country.
3: Good morning, everyone. We have an accident inbound Route 5 near Ohio Street, so folks from Lackawanna or Blaisdell, plan for a little bit of a delay there along the outer harbor. It's not stretched back too far, maybe about a half mile of tapping the brakes until you pass that accident heading towards the Skyway. And that's really the only bit of action we have this morning. Just watching volume start to filter in a little bit on the 290 East. Starting to see some brake lights on the ramp to the 90 West. The 90 itself looking pretty good through Western New York. The 190 as well, really no issues there. The 33 is up to speed, too. With your NFTA Traffic and Transit update, I'm Lance Mellon.
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4: Look at me.

Classic Country, WXRL. It's all about little things, right? And up to big things. And little things that bug me when I make an error, a mistake, a faux pas, and a listener brings it to my attention, and I should have known better. Details coming up right after Roy Clark.

0: Such great stuff over the years. The late Roy Clark, classic country, WXRI. Yeah, they, many so are gone now, so sad, but you know, that's part of life. It's inevitable, and but we keep the memories alive. That's what we do here at WXRL on this family tradition for over 56 years. And I'm embarrassed. It was Randy from Kenmore, who is an avid WXRL listener, and emailed me yesterday a little snippet of a song. In fact, let me play it for you and kind of get the story established here. Jesse Coulter.
1: My name is Julie.
0: No, it's Jesse Coulter. And by the way, she's going to be turning 83 on the 25th of this month. Yesterday, I was wishing happy birthday to Shooter Jennings, the only son of Waylon Jennings and, yes, Jesse Coulter. And I referred to her as Lisa Coulter yesterday, and yeah, I realize I did that now, but I just, all right. Is that the first or second mistake of the new year here, 2026? Anyway, I stand corrected. I sit corrected, and Craig Matthews, tip of the headphones to Randy for pointing that out. Yes, Jesse Coulter. She's not Lisa. Her name is Julie. No, it's Jesse. Never mind. It's getting confusing here. 7:32. Hey, the forecast. Things will improve today. Look a little bit better than they are out there this morning. And as far as traffic goes, we'll find out with the very latest from the NFTA. Stay close.
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0: And just for the record, I'm not Lisa either. I'm Craig Matthews. Matthews in the morning here on a Wednesday, a little wet to start, but things will get better. The official forecast at 7:33. Yeah, the showers will end, just cloudy, and gradually becoming sunny later today. High of 60, 43 overnight, and sunshine tomorrow in 60, and that's where we are at. 60 degrees now in our all country.
3: Good morning, everyone. An accident on inbound Route 5 near Ohio Street has cleared, so all lanes have been reopened. No longer any delays for folks from Lackawanna or Blaisdell trying to get to the Skyway. So that's looking good. Just a little bit of volume in the usual spots, the 290 East between Main Street and the Blue Water Tower, and the 90 East between Walden and the 33. 33 itself up to speed, as well as the 190 Braddon towards downtown Buffalo. No issues there. With your NFTA traffic and transit update, I'm Lance Mellon.
0: And I'm Craig, and yes, Memorial Day.

is on our mind. And I saw a posting last night. I'm not sure if I reposted it or not, but it was something about, you don't say happy Memorial Day, because it's a day when we honor the fallen. Yes, a day put aside to remember the members of our military, going all the way back to the founding of this country and before, who established the freedoms that we enjoy. So, I don't know. Be careful with how you say things this weekend. It's a very somber time. But yes, we do celebrate the fact that their lives meant for us to be, coming up on our 250th.

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WXRL Radio is conducting a test of the emergency alert system. 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

If this had been an actual emergency, an official message would have followed the alert tone. This concludes this test of the emergency alert system.

better to have loved and lost, as the old expression goes, right? 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

0: WXRL Classic Country won't be long, and the Ramilly Family Tours, yes, will be hitting the road again. And if you'd like to be a part of it, check out all the great remaining trips, including an incredible adventure coming up in 2027. That's how far in advance you have to plan these things. And it's just going to be a wonderful thing. And we'd love to have you on board. In fact, a little bit of a highlight about that trip in 2027 and some others coming up this year in just a moment. Want to send out a special thanks to the incredible, wonderful folks at Immaculate Conception School in East Aurora. I had the opportunity, thanks to Glenn Colton. Mr. Colton asked me to come to his music class yesterday and speak to several of the different grades that participated. I think there was, the fifth graders, fourth graders? And seventh and eighth graders. Really great young people, and I enjoyed myself talking about country music, talking about my other profession, and talking about life and talking about faith. And it's a nice opportunity, because when you go to public schools, you have to be very careful. Okay, I respect that. But what you say, especially regarding, good Lord. But there, it was kind of free and open, and had a great time. And I do thank you for the invite.
1: 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It includes the cruise, the airline, amenities, taxes, and overnight stay in Boston. 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We want you to feel like family on our WXRL Ramblin' Lou tours. Book now, book early. We'll see you on the road again.
0: It is coming up on 7:49, and our Upstate Farms local talent salute ready to go. But maybe you're ready to go. Head out the door. We'll get an update on traffic from Lance and the NFTA. Let's check that forecast. The shower's going to be pretty much over, just turning cloudy for your Wednesday. But gradually, by the end of the day, becoming sunny as you're heading home with Ronnie D and the Drive Time Polkas at 5. Sunny and 60 later today. Cloudy overnight, 43. 60 again tomorrow with sunshine. And the Memorial Day weekend, we're talking Friday through Monday, chance, and some days it's just a slight chance of showers, and temps upper 60s, low 70s. Not quite pool weather yet, but I'm planning on getting mine open, and can't wait for that. Yeah. And then, of course, summer just goes by so quickly, and it's time to close it up again. But

0: can't wait. Anyway, 60 degrees now in our all country.
1: Good morning, everyone. An accident on inbound Route 5 near Ohio Street has cleared, so all lanes have been reopened. No longer any delays for folks from Lackawanna or Blaisdell trying to get to the Skyway. So that's looking good. Just a little bit of volume in the usual spots. The 290 East between Main Street and the Blue Water Tower, and the 90 East between Walden and the 33. 33 itself up to speed, as well as the 190. If you're heading towards downtown Buffalo, no issues there. With your NFTA traffic and transit update, I'm Lance Mellon.
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1: WXRL, we love keeping it local, and we do it every Monday through Thursday, 7:45. This is a guy that has been a friend of mine for many years, back in the days of the Switch Band in the 90s when I first met him and John Lorenz, I'll be all right. Thinking of Tom Lorenz here, of course, but John Connolly and the rest of the boys. And he's been a great friend of WXRL and the late Ramblin' Lou and this family, and still is a part of the Ramblin' Lou family band. And we're proud to feature his music this morning. Start your engines and get ready here for Tom Lorenz. He's all right.

0: you're more than all right, Tom Lorenz. 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
0: And today, we're saluting bees. It's World Bee Day. Incredible, incredible creatures. Just watched that recent special on, I believe it was National Geographic, yeah. We'll talk more about Bee Day coming up. Thank God for them. 7:54, Sawyer Brown.

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1: AP News, I'm Marcela Sanchez. Primary elections took place in six states yesterday, including Georgia, where Republicans are headed to runoffs for a governor and U.S. Senate after no candidate received at least 50% of the vote. Representative Mike Collins and Derek Dooley will compete for the Republican nomination for U.S. Senate. In the Republican primary for governor, Lieutenant Governor Burt Jones and healthcare billionaire Rick Jackson advanced to the runoff. Jones has President Trump's endorsement.
2: I could not leave this stage without thanking President Donald J. Trump for his undivided. He didn't just endorse me once, not twice, not three times, even a fourth time. I was so honored to have that.
1: Meanwhile, Jackson says he'll be Trump's favorite governor.
3: As governor, I'll be like Trump, but with a southern tongue.
1: Jackson has poured more than $83 million into the race from his personal fortune. Audio courtesy WSB. Federal authorities say two teenagers who killed three people at a San Diego mosque met online and shared a broad hatred towards different religions and races. The AP's Lisa Dwyer reports.
4: Hours before the attack, police were racing to find two teenagers who would ultimately be deemed responsible after the mother of one called police saying her son was suicidal and had run away. Police Chief Scott Wall credits the heroic efforts of a security guard who called in an alert even as he was engaged in a gun battle with preventing the attackers from getting any further.
5: Areas of the mosque where as many as 140 kids were within 15 feet of these suspects.
4: I'm Lisa Dwyer.
1: This is AP News.
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0: programs over voting rights. Correspondent Gethin Kubel has more.
1: The NAACP is calling on black athletes, alumni, fans, and the general public to boycott the athletic programs of public universities in states that aim to redistrict longtime black lawmakers. If black athletes participate in the boycott, it could deplete rosters for powerhouse football and basketball programs across the Southeastern and Atlantic Coast conferences. The effort launched Tuesday comes as civil rights activists aim to apply pressure to Republican-led state legislatures through mass protests and economic boycotts. The Congressional Black Caucus has also said it will oppose a key piece of legislation backed by college athletic conferences unless conference leaders oppose the redistricting efforts. I'm Gethin Kulbaugh.
0: 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I'm Marcela Sanchez, AP News.
2: 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And that official forecast, we're calling for, I'm not calling for them. Showers this morning. It took one anyway at home. That's good. But they're pretty much over. Just some cloudy skies out there right now, and eventually becoming sunny today and 60. Yeah, a whole lot cooler than it's been. Think about it. We were close to 90, so we're like almost 30 degrees lower than that. But things will rebound. Yes, no doubt. Cloudy overnight, 43, and sunshine tomorrow, and 60. Right now, we actually lost a few degrees, 57 degrees in RL country.
3: Good morning, everyone. No accidents right now. We do have a disabled vehicle on the outbound 33 on the right shoulder, right near Jefferson Avenue. Folks are slowing down a little bit passing by, not a long delay there. Just seeing volume on the 290 East getting onto the 90 West, backed up to just beyond Main Street and the 90 East, right around Walden Avenue, heading towards the 33 area. With your NFTA traffic and transit update, I'm Lance Mellon.
2: I'm Craig, and it's nice to be with you. B-E-E. It is, yes, it is World Bee Day, celebrated every May 20th, and the global theme this year is Bee Together for People and the Planet, a partnership that sustains us all. The focus emphasizes on the deepening relationship between humanity, sustainable agriculture, and protecting, yes, the declining pollinator population. And we hear more about that more and more. Just think about how critical the role is of bees and other pollinators in our food security, our ecosystem health, and it's actually a day that was established by the UN to honor the birthday of Anton, I'm not quite sure how to pronounce the name here, Jansa, J-A-N-S-A, who was a pioneer of modern beekeeping. And I know several people, including my brother, that does the bee thing. I always tell him to be careful, to which he rolls his eyes. And, okay, World Bee Day. Gee, is there a country song for that? You bet. Blake Shelton, Classic Country, WXRL.

celebrating V-Day. A fitting song there from Blake Shelton back in 2011 called Honey Bee. Now, it was an album cut from Leanne Womack, too, called The Bees back in 2008. But that's about it as far as I could find bee songs. I kind of stretched a little bit here, pulled a muscle, and I came up with this one about Bee, My Baby Tonight. I know you've

baby tonight. Honeybee from Blake Shelton, Classic Country, WXRL. It is 8:12, and we got ourselves a cloudy Wednesday, but eventually the sun will be back out, and you'll be heading home with the sunshine, and of course, Ronnie D and the Drive Time Polkas at 5 o'clock today. Perhaps you might be heading downtown tonight. I want to remind you again about the Interfaith Service, a tribute to law enforcement, fallen law enforcement. Now, Peace Officer Memorial Day was actually last Friday, but in the city of Buffalo, they found that doing the morning services at St. Joseph's Cathedral doesn't work out. So they're actually, I believe it was last year, they moved it to the evening. And it's happening tonight, and everyone is invited, and not just to the Buffalo PD who are putting this on, but joined by the Erie County Sheriff's Office and State Police and federal agencies and

0: local police agencies. It's an incredible event. I've been a part of it for many, many years with my law enforcement career, and it's a very moving thing, especially when you see the families attend, families of the fallen officers, as they are remembered at this law enforcement memorial that's going on tonight as we remember the fallen and honor the survivors. And 6:30 tonight, St. Joseph's Cathedral on Franklin Street in downtown Buffalo. Please, if you're able to attend with your family, I think you'll be very moved by the experience, and it'll be good to see more and more people attending.
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0: And let them know you heard about them.

them know. You heard about them on WXRL. All right, I'm hearing that things are going to get better today. It doesn't look so nice out there this morning. I mean, just really nothing going on. But cloudy skies right now, but gradually becoming sunny and 60. We actually were already there earlier this morning. And, yeah, turning sunny and 60. Cloudy overnight, 43. Sunshine tomorrow again, and pretty much temperature-wise the same, 60. And we're looking at Friday through Monday, the Memorial Day weekend, to be kind of on the cooler side, upper 60s, low 70s, and there is the chance of showers each day, just the chance. Right now, 57 degrees in our L country. 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

0: where you can find my mind most days. Yes, 1,000 miles from nowhere. Classic Country WXRL. Do you realize that, let's see, we played John Michael Montgomery. We played John Conley. We're about to play another John, though spelled a little differently, J-O-N. Wow, three Johns. No waiting, huh?
1: Happy birthday!
0: Happy birthday.
1: Yeehaw! Happy birthday!
0: Yes, to this John, who's actually really, literally, thousands of miles away. We'll do a little takeoff there of the Dwight Yoakam song. He's actually performing on his birthday in Glasgow, Scotland, and then heads off to Belfast, Ireland, later this weekend, or later in the weekend at least. And then, let's see, returning back to Nashville to perform on the 30th. So I guess that would be a little closer than heading to Glasgow tonight to see this guy who gave us many great hits over the years, and he's celebrating his 41st birthday today. Love that.

birthday today. Love this guy. Love this song. John Pardi, P-A-R-D-I. Happy birthday. One of many great hits, Dirt in My Boots.

WXRL saying happy birthday. He's 41 today. John Party, those Dirt on My Boots. I'm referring to the songs, they're Dirt on My Boots. I keep them real clean. Harnick and the Dance Floor, Head Over Boots, She Ain't In It, Tequila Little Time, many other great hits from that guy. Next up, 8:27 here, we're playing Gene Watson.

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0: Bandy and Stampley. Classic Country WXRL. Good morning. It's Craig Matthews. Matthews in the morning. And we're getting ready for Memorial Day. Don't forget this Sunday. A lot of events going on over the weekend. Of course, remembering the fallen who paid the ultimate sacrifice for our freedoms. And, we're talking going all the way back to the beginnings of this country. So many women and men have died for our freedom, and we remember them. And a big event going to be happening in Hamburg that I'm a part of each and every year, the Ray Helmicke Memorial Day concert, not only saluting the fallen, and there's a beautiful, beautiful ceremony prior to the Party of Nine that's going to be performing, playing of taps and, recognition, and all veterans are invited, and families of the fallen, and just everybody, come on out and be a part of this. And I've got a posting on the Craig Matthews Facebook page about this event that I've been doing for many, many years for Ray's widow, Sharon, just an incredible lady who has kept the tradition going. This will be the 15th annual. And going to be happening there in Hamburg. And again, all the details available on the Craig Matthews Facebook page. Got the posting up, and I'll continue to post that over the next several days.
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0: bit more about the Ray Helmicki Memorial Veterans Concert on Sunday. Begins at 6:30. Party of Nine is going to be playing and going to be right there at Memorial Park at Lake and Union Streets. I guess maybe sometimes I assume everybody just knows where it is going to be happening because you've been there before, but a lot of first-timers each and every year. And it's hosted by the Village of Hamburg, and there's food and refreshments available for purchase, and I'm proud to be there to honor our veterans and honor Ray and what he started many years ago. All right, the official forecast for Greater Buffalo: showers this morning, then cloudy and gradually becoming sunny. I think the shower part is over. 60 for the high today, 43 overnight, cloudy skies, and sunshine again tomorrow, and 60. 57 degrees now in our all country.
1: Good morning, everyone. No accidents right now. We do have a disabled vehicle on the outbound 33 on the right shoulder, right near Jefferson Avenue. Folks are slowing down a little bit passing by, not a long delay there. Just seeing volume on the 290 East, getting onto the 90 West, backed up to just beyond Main Street and the 90 East, right around Walden Avenue, heading towards the 33 area. With your NFTA traffic and transit update, I'm Lance Mellon.
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1: 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Cause I woke up and I'm still breathing. Craig Matthews.
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0: For this week in May. The number one song this week in classic country music history for 1962 was She Still Thinks I Care by George Jones. Now on to the flashback feature. 1964, Buck Owens was at number one on the country music charts with My Heart Skips a Beat, Owens' third chart topper. My Heart Skips a Beat spent 7 non-consecutive weeks at the top with a total of 26 weeks on the charts. The B-side, Together Again, also hit number one on the country charts, both replacing and being replaced by My Heart Skips a Beat from the top spot. 1982, Waylon Jennings and

0: Willie Nelson were a number one on the country charts with Just to Satisfy You, a song written by Jennings and Don Bowman in 1963. Jennings recorded the song on his performance repertoire and on radio. In 1982, he recorded a duet version along with Willie Nelson that peaked at number one for 2 weeks on the Billboard Hot Country Singles. 1988, Alabama, The Judds, George Strait, and Randy Travis all appeared in Country Music Stars Concert at Madison Square Garden in New York City. It's Fun Fact Time on the Matthews in the Morning radio show. Willie Nelson lives in Maui in a self-sustaining community where all the houses are only solar power. Neighbors include the late Chris Christopherson, Woody Harrelson, and Owen Wilson. That's all this week in classic country music history. To hear all these great artists and many more, listen to the Matthews in the Morning radio show on Buffalo's home for classic country music.
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2: And thank you, Ralph. So you're going to hear him tomorrow morning, every Thursday, of course, with his number one Thursday feature. And he's the guy that puts those together each and every week. And one of the songs he was referring

Thank you, Ralph. So you're going to hear him tomorrow morning, every Thursday, of course, with his number one Thursday feature. And he's the guy that puts those together each and every week. And one of the songs he was referring to...

get a check, though. Make sure it's not AFib, all right? No, I'm not lying. It's a fib. Never mind. Shouldn't actually make fun of stuff like that, because that's serious stuff. Married to a cardiac nurse, I know firsthand. So, Classic Country, WXRL, the station that loves to remember, yeah, great songs on our show at least once every day that I'm on, Monday through Wednesday. Folks, I love this feature. And this was suggested by Terry in Lewiston. Wanted to know if we could do this song that was actually changed a little bit lyrically by the lady back in 2009, where she... the narrator is a miner instead of a farmer, as it was in the original. And, of course, this song has been done by a lot of folks. I know. Let's get to it. What is it? What is our holy cow song of the day? It's from Patty Loveless.

0: Cow. Classic Country WXRL. I had forgotten about that song. Yeah, from the beloved Ramblin' Lou file. I was able to borrow that this morning and play it for you so you can say, holy... Been a long time since I heard that one, right? From Patti Loveless, taking a little poetic license there with the lyrics. And, of course, Ray Charles did that, Johnny Cash and many others as well. But Patti Loveless this morning, back in, 2009. All right, getting ready to wrap it up here. And yours truly not going to be here on Monday, Memorial Day. Going to be busy paying tribute to our veterans, working with my other position in law enforcement, and be out in the Elm area. A little hint with the parade duties. Looking forward to that, and looking forward to seeing everybody out there at Memorial Park in Hamburg for the Ray Helmicke Veterans Day, or excuse me, Memorial Day concert on Sunday, beginning at 6:30 with a Party of Nine performing. And keep in mind, please, Memorial Day is to honor the fallen. Yes, Veterans Day, that's when we honor all veterans, but especially the spotlight on Memorial Day, those who have paid the ultimate sacrifice, and we thank each and every one. All right, forecast details, final look here coming up, and another check on traffic for your Wednesday ride, wherever you need to be. Just ahead, stay close.
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0: It's coming up on 8:51, and the official forecast for Greater Buffalo, cloudy, at least for a little while yet. Then finally we'll start to see the sun gradually appear.

0: 60 for the high today. 43, cloudy skies overnight, and sunshine tomorrow, and 60. And as we've been talking about, Memorial Day weekend, Friday right through Monday, slight chance of showers, not an all-day sort of a rain and a washout, and temps upper 60s, low 70s. And, of course, that could change. And if it does, hopefully for the better. Still 57 degrees in RL country.
1: Good morning, everyone. No accidents right now. We do have a disabled vehicle on the outbound 33 on the right shoulder, right near Jefferson Avenue. Folks are slowing down a little bit passing by, not a long delay there. Just seeing volume on the 290 East getting onto the 90 West, backed up to just beyond Main Street and the 90 East, right around Walden Avenue, heading towards the 33 area. With your NFTA traffic and transit update, I'm Lance Mell.
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Classic Country, WXRL. That's going to wrap it up for me. Back on Tuesday, Ralph C. tomorrow morning. Lou the Fifth, I should say, on Friday morning. Till then, till we get together, God bless you, God bless America, never say never. Don't

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1: AP News, I'm Marcela Sanchez. Kentucky Representative Thomas Massey lost his Republican House primary yesterday to Ed Gallrein, President Trump's hand-picked and endorsed candidate. Massey is the latest Republican lawmaker to anger Trump and then fall to a primary challenger backed by the president. Georgia also held primaries in the state. AP correspondent Donna Warder reports on the outcome.
2: Georgia Republicans will have a runoff on June 16th for the U.S. Senate between college football coach Derek Dooley and Mike Collins, currently a congressman, who says he's ready to go up against Democratic Senator John Ossoff.
3: Our problem in Washington is that we don't have enough Republicans. It's just that we don't always have the right Republicans.
2: And running for Georgia governor, Democrat and former Atlanta mayor Keisha Lance Bottoms.
4: Georgians sent a clear message tonight that they want a fighter.
2: Bottoms will go up against the Republican winner of the June 16th runoff between current Georgia Lieutenant Governor Burt Jones and healthcare billionaire Rick Jackson.
5: As governor, I'll be like Trump, but with a southern tongue.
2: Audio courtesy of WSB.
1: Meanwhile, Trump has endorsed Texas Attorney General Ken Paxton in the Republican primary for the U.S. Senate, supercharging his effort to oust incumbent Senator John Cornyn in next week's runoff. The Senate yesterday advanced legislation aimed at forcing Trump to withdraw from the Iran war. Republicans had been able to muster the votes to reject those proposals, but Louisiana Senator Bill Cassidy, fresh off a primary election loss in which Trump endorsed his opponent, switched sides. The House is expected to vote on a similar war powers resolution today. U.S. markets are set to open with gains as bond yields slipped and oil prices fell. This is AP News.
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10: AP Sports, I'm Gethin Coolball. The Knicks overcame a 22-point fourth-quarter deficit to beat the Cavaliers 115-104 in Game 1 of the Eastern Conference Finals. Jalen Brunson scored 38 points. The Mavericks parted ways with coach Jason Kidd after five seasons. NFL Chiefs receiver Rashee Rice has been sentenced to 30 days in jail after testing positive for marijuana in violation of the terms of his probation for a 2024 Dallas crash. An NCAA committee voted to recommend that Divisions 1, 2, and 3 add a National Collegiate Flag Football Championship as soon as the spring of 2028. MLB Yankees ace Garrett Cole is scheduled to return from Tommy John surgery Friday against Tampa Bay. And Arsenal won its first Premier League title in 22 years after Man City's draw with Bournemouth. Gethin Coolbaugh, AP Sports.

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But I just shook his hand. 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
1: 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It's Polka Session with yours truly for 60 minutes, following LJ with Polka Jamboree. We're going to have a party every Sunday right here. 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

0: looking out the window of this little room, right over that flashing neon sign that says bar. It's almost midnight and time to go downstairs and go to work. I wonder how he's doing in Tennessee.
1: Well, here I sit by the window of this big old lonely mansion, looking out over the Smokies and owning everything I can see. 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

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And everybody knew you'd

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Somebody said he came from New Orleans, where he got in a fight over a Cajun queen and a crashing blow from a huge right hand sent a Louisiana fella to the promised land, Big John.

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4: AP Sports, I'm Geffen Coolball. The Knicks overcame a 22-point fourth-quarter deficit to beat the Cavaliers 115-104 in Game 1 of the Eastern Conference Finals. Jalen Brunson scored 38 points. The Mavericks parted ways with coach Jason Kidd after five seasons. NFL Chiefs receiver Rashee Rice has been sentenced to 30 days in jail after testing positive for marijuana in violation of the terms of his probation for a 2024 Dallas crash. An NCAA committee voted to recommend that Divisions 1, 2, and 3 add a National Collegiate Flag Football Championship as soon as the spring of 2028. MLB Yankees ace Gerrit Cole is scheduled to return from Tommy John surgery Friday against Tampa Bay. And Arsenal won its first Premier League title in 22 years after Man City's draw with Bournemouth. Geffen Coolbaugh, AP Sports.

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1: Welcome in. This is the Pure American Country Radio Show. I'm Bill Cody. And what do you say we celebrate a holiday, huh? A couple of them, actually, one unofficial and one official. Later on in the show, Spotlight Year is 2003. I have a lot of things about 2003 to take you back to, including some of the biggest stars that were playing on country radio that you were singing along with. Also feature some songs that capture the true spirit of Memorial Day weekend. So welcome to summertime, unofficially. And as the days, the summer days are getting longer and the pools are starting to open across the country, this one just feels right. Great place to start. Brad Paisley, he's capturing the spirit of summer in all its forms. Kiddie pools to cannonballs. Here we go. With a splash, get it? See what I did there? Of nostalgia and a big old country smile. Water from Brad Paisley gets us started this week on Pure American Country.
2: Inflatable pool.

Brad Paisley, Opry star, and wow, that was on his American Saturday Night album, you may recall. A lighthearted love letter to all things wet and wild. Nothing says summer like diving headfirst into a pool, a lake. A garden hose will do, yeah, on a hot, humid day, you bet. So let's keep that feeling going with a song that became a warm weather anthem the moment it hit the airwaves. Jake Owen called this the, and I'm quoting him, greatest song he's ever been a part of, end quote. And fans agreed. It became his first number one. It's all about freedom, youth, and those perfect summer nights. Here's Barefoot Blue Jean Nights. Jake Owen on Pure American Country.

0: That's what happens when you have a songwriting session with Dylan Altman, Eric Paslay, and Terry Sawchuk. Jake Owen, you got the benefit of getting that pitch to you and smart enough to cut it. Barefoot Blue Jean Night. That went to number one in 2011. Still plays like a highlight reel of your favorite summer memories. And that's part of what we're doing on this Memorial Day show, the holiday celebrated on Monday. Take a short break, and when we come back, turn the page to something a little more solemn and meaningful as it relates to Memorial Day. Stay with me, Bill Cody, and Pure American Country.
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And welcome back, everybody. At the top of the show, we celebrated summertime, the unofficial beginning of summertime. And we went outside and played around with water and Brad Paisley and Barefoot Blue Jean Night with Jake Owen. But let's turn to the true meaning of Memorial Day as we start this segment. Chance to reflect on those who've given their lives in military service to this nation. And on this week's show, we want to make space for that kind of remembrance. This next song takes us inside the perspective of a soldier who never made it home. It's told from beyond the grave, from his final resting place at Arlington National Cemetery. Trace Adkins delivers it with reverence and power. It was inspired by the true story of Corporal Patrick Nixon, a Marine who was laid to rest at Arlington after dying in Iraq. This is Grand Ole Opry star Trace Adkins.

bag and told my mom and dad, we're proud of your son. And I'm proud to be on this peaceful piece of property.

Trace Adkins. What a powerful tribute to the fallen. Built on real emotion and sacrifice and written by Dave Turnbull and Jeremy Spillman. Now, another follow-up soldier story. This time, it's a letter written to loved ones in case of the unthinkable. Tim McGraw first performed this song at the ACM Awards back in 2007. There wasn't a dry eye in the house, and for good reason. Let's remember Tim. And if you're reading this, the Memorial Day Show on Pure American Country.

Tim McGraw, and if you're reading this. That was co-written by the brother team of Brad and Brett Warren, a couple of great guys, and left a deep mark on military families and country fans alike. Well, there's more where this came from, including some all-time favorites, a few surprises here. It's the Memorial Day show on Pure American Country. Hellos and hometowns. Love to know who you are, where you live, where you listen to the show. 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And in just a little bit, our spotlight year this week is 2003.

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2: I love hellos and hometowns. I hope you do too, and thank you for checking in. Let's see if you've made this week's show, all right? And again, it's Facebook, Instagram, X, social media interaction, and then you can text or voicemail 615-669-6650, all right? 615-669-6650. Angela Price in Saginaw, Michigan. Lefty Frizzell made Saginaw famous, didn't he? Maurice or Morris Caldwell is down in Shreveport, Louisiana. And a big thanks to Brent Foster, just up Interstate 40, a little ways from Nashville to Knoxville, Tennessee. He requested this song. This is a modern honky-tonk heartbreaker from John Party, who said this song was inspired by a night out in California when he imagined a whole backstory for the girl on the dance floor. Because she was a heartache on the dance floor, as it turns out. Opry star John Party is on Pure American Country, Mr. Honky-Tonk, Hollywood honky-tonk of these days.

Absolutely, they know when they're a heartache on the dance floor. More hellos and hometowns. Love hearing from you, like Alicia in Omaha, Alicia Monroe, Omaha, Nebraska. Harold Dean is in Augusta, Maine. Wendy Collins listening in Altoona, Pennsylvania. She wrote in to request Reba McEntire, who took this already famous song and gave it her own dramatic twist. Vicki Lawrence had the original big pop hit on it. And it's a tale of murder, justice, and family secrets, full of southern heat and haunt.

Better keep an eye on little sister. Reba McEntire and The Night the Lights Went Out in Georgia. You just heard it on Pure American Country, a holiday weekend show headed toward Memorial Day on Monday. That was originally, I mentioned, a hit for Vicki Lawrence. She was married to the songwriter Bobby Russell. Reba, she brought it roaring back in 1991 with a music video that played like a short film. It was one of the most theatrical songs in her catalog and unforgettable, really, from the very first note. I hope you'll agree. Pure American Country rolls on. I'm Bill Cody.

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10: Let's slow it down a little bit as I welcome you back to Pure American Country with an Opry star and a country music hall of famer. Might just be the ambassador, really, that took, you know, Mr. Acuff first and then Porter Wagoner, just took up that mantle, if you will, as the representative. All things good about 100 years of WSM Radio and the Grand Ole Opry. And his name is Vince Gill. He released this next song in 1992 as the lead single from his I Still Believe in You album. It became a modern standard. Vince's vocals soar on this performance of I Still Believe in You. 2 weeks at number one, it would go on to win CMA Song of the Year. Regret, redemption, holding on to love even when you've made mistakes. It's all in there. When Vince first heard the demo, he said, man, I knew this was something special. and so did country radio, as it turned out. The song not only revived

revived his career at a time when he has said it, you know, felt a little lost. It also helped define the sound of early 90s country. Here's Vince Gill, and I Still Believe in You on Pure American Country this week.

doesn't get more tender than that, does it? Vince Gills, I Still Believe in You on Pure American Country, the Memorial Day weekend edition. That song went to the top of the charts in the fall of 92 and paves the way for Vince to become one of the most respected singers in the business. And whether you're holding on to someone special or reflecting on what might have been as you listen to Pure American Country this week, that one hits you right in the heart. That's the idea. More great music ahead and an unforgettable year, 2003. Now, who were some of the big country stars you were singing along with? I got that and a lot of world events when we come back. Hang on.

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So I said 2003 is this week's Spotlight year, and it is. And just like that, we're back in time. And before we dive into the music, some of the biggest stars of 2003 that I ask you to think about. In U.S. news, the Iraq War began in March. The Department of Homeland Security officially became operational. The Northeast blackout in August left 50 million people in that part of the country without power. In technology and pop culture, Apple launched the iTunes Music Store. Game changer. You had a MySpace account. Yes, MySpace launched and started reshaping the way we connect online. Finding Nemo ruled at the box office. And in sports, the Florida Marlins shocked the Yankees in the World Series, and LeBron James was drafted number one overall by the Cleveland Cavaliers. In country music, this next song was the title track of a brand new album from one of country music's most celebrated duos and quickly became a fan favorite. Written by Kix Brooks and Ronnie Rogers, it's a nostalgic look at the places and moments that shape who we are, from childhood mischief to first loves, from baptisms to beers. With its vivid storytelling and soulful chorus, it marked a more introspective turn for Brooks and Dunn. Number one with Red Dirt Road. Kix and Ronnie, Country Music Hall of Famers.

The things you learn about life and how to live it when you live on a red dirt road. And somebody out there is going, I relate to that right now, Bill Cody, thank you. Brooks and Dunn, number one in 2003, became one of their most beloved songs, a nostalgic, reflective anthem about growing up, making mistakes, finding your way back home. I hope that's where the show finds you this weekend, with family and friends and a long holiday. 2003, Spotlight Year, Entertainment and Culture. American Idol crowned its second winner. He was the Velvet Teddy Bear. I always wanted to be the Velvet Teddy Bear. Reuben Studdard was his name. Beyonce released her first solo album. Pirates of the Caribbean and The Lord of the Rings, The Return of the King, dominated in theaters. Country music. All right, who else were you singing along with? A little earlier, it was Brooks and Dunn. Who's it going to be in this segment? She was already a superstar. But this next song helped solidify her as the genre's reigning female powerhouse. A fierce anthem of independence, power, and knowing what you're worth. A CMA winner and one of her signature songs. This one's for you, Martina, because this one's for the girls on Pure American Country.

Dean and McBride back to back as we remember 2003, our spotlight year with some of the biggest stars in country music. This one's for the girls, a career moment for one of the most powerful voices in country music ever. Our show is engineered and produced by Zach Bennett. I'm your host, Bill Cody, from Mr. Acuff's living room. That's right, Roy Acuff's home on the Grand Ole Opry Plaza as we celebrate 100 years. More music, more memories, hellos and hometowns, our spotlight year. That's what it's like when you're on Pure American Country each week.

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3: Welcome back. 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We are rolling. This is Pure American Country, the Memorial Day weekend show. Billy Boy Cody, engineered and produced by Zach Bennett, and another spotlight segment on the way in a little while. 2003. More songs to remember our fallen service members on this Memorial Day weekend. It's also the unofficial beginning of summertime. So we'll lean into the sounds of sunshine, cookouts, long days outdoors. The summer season is on its way, officially in June, later in June. But,

go ahead and get started about 3 weeks early. Is that okay with you? Kenny Chesney in 2005. It immediately became a seasonal staple about cold drinks, bare feet, and that magical feeling of summer when everything slows down just enough to enjoy it. Went to number one on the country charts and remains one of Kenny's most iconic warm weather hits. And he's had a number of them. If you're listening in the Virgin Islands, hello,

Summertime with Kenny Chesney. Yes, on this Memorial Day weekend. He didn't write that. Steve McEwen and Craig Wiseman. Craig's in the Nashville Songwriters Hall of Fame. They co-wrote it. And Kenny recorded it just in time for it to become the soundtrack to backyard barbecues and beach trips everywhere. And as we continue with the summer anthem theme, this next one, it's been around a lot longer, but it still hits just right. Alan Jackson's take on the Eddie Cochran classic, Summertime Blues, brought a country twang to this rockabilly staple and turned it into a number one in 1994. That was the year I got to Nashville. Remember it well. It's rowdy and fun and full of teenage angst. Here's Summertime Blues. Alan Jackson, Dreaming of Freedom.

0: son, you're too young to vote.
1: Summertime Blues, Alan Jackson. You're on Pure American Country. That was on the Who I Am album, and a throwback to when summer meant a job you didn't want and a car you couldn't borrow. Woo, but somehow the music made it all worth it, and we're still singing along, right? Well, more warm weather favorites as we go into Memorial Day weekend, the unofficial start of summertime, and of course the real reason for Memorial Day, remembering America's military fallen. Heartfelt tributes, that's all ahead. I'm Bill Cody, and this is Pure American Country.

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Welcome back. This is Pure American Country, the Memorial Day weekend edition this week. I'm Bill Cody. Check in on social media, please. Hellos and Hometowns is coming up. Facebook, Instagram, X. You can text and voicemail me, 615-669-6650. 615-669-6650. And this next song is one of the most enduring tributes in all of country music, particularly for a Memorial Day holiday weekend. Billy Ray Cyrus, 1992. And boy, this struck a chord with veterans.

veterans, families, patriots across the country. And a reminder that freedom isn't free. And that some gave all. This is Billy Ray Cyrus on Pure American Country.

All gave some, and some gave all. Memorial Day music. This is Pure American Country. That's Billy Ray Cyrus. A stirring reminder to this day of the sacrifices made by our men and women in uniform. And it still resonates decades later, 1992, for some gave all. And this next song brings us to a solemn place, the Vietnam Veterans Memorial in Washington, D.C., with more than 58,000 names etched in stone. It's a place of reflection and heartbreak and healing. George Jones recorded this next one in tribute to the lives lost and to those who still visit, searching for a name on the wall. Here's 50,000 names from opera star and country music Hall of Famer, George Jones.

0: George Jones didn't write 50,000 Names, but he certainly owned it. Jamie O'Hara is the writer on that. That's quite a powerful song that captures the weight of history and the cost of war. 50,000 Names. You heard it on Pure American Country on this Memorial Day weekend.
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8: 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Hello to Calvin. Calvin Moore, Waco, Texas. Go Baylor Bears. Eliza Bryant in Lansing, Michigan. Big thank you to Savannah Pierce, Ocala, Florida. And she wanted to hear this next song. It's about resilience. It's about living through tough times. It's about attitude. One of the biggest hits from the early 2000s. And a defining moment for Joe DiMessina. Here's my give-a-damn, Busted. This is Pure American Country.

about this footnote on my give a damn's busted? Tony Martin, Tom Shapiro, Joe Diffie, the writers on that song. Yep. Number one hit. And let the world know that Joe D. Messina, that redhead, was not afraid to speak her mind. Let's keep the shout-outs going. Hellos and hometowns. Let me know who you are, where you live, where you listen to the show each week at 615-669-6650. That's for voicemails and texts. 615-669-6650. Otherwise, social media. Do it. Facebook, Instagram, X. Jeremy Long, Corvallis, Oregon. Hi to Faith Holloway in Charleston, West Virginia. And the next request comes from Austin Reyes, Santa Fe, New Mexico. This one's for everyone who's ever had to wrestle with heartbreak but still managed to laugh about it when you look back. Maybe you're looking back on a beach. Yeah, some beach, somewhere. Grand Ole Opry star, Blake Shelton.

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4: So what does Memorial Day mean to you? The unofficial start of summer for a lot of you. But then the real reason for the holiday. Jamie Johnson's going to take us there. He recorded this song in 2008. And it earned him both ACM and CMA Song of the Year honors. It tells the story of a grandfather showing his life through old black and white photographs, reminding us that the best stories come to life in color. Jamie's unmistakable voice carries the weight of experience. The imagery in this song cuts so deep. Whether it's a war photo or a wedding picture, it's raw, it's real, it's unforgettable. This performance is as well. Jamie Johnson, proud member of the Grand Ole Opry. Every time he steps into that sacred Opry circle, he performs this song. It's become a part of the heartbeat of the institution and a moment the crowd always waits for. In color, Jamie Johnson on Pure American Country.

I never hear it that I don't see my dad's face. My father would have been 103 this year, July of this year. World War II, the Aleutian Campaign, in color. Jamie Johnson on Pure American Country. It's a poignant reminder that sometimes the most powerful country songs are the ones that feel like memories of our own family photo albums, right? So a photo album from 2003. Tell me about it. What were you wearing? Huh? How about your cool clothes and hair? 2003, that's our spotlight year. And that's where I'll take you and wrap up this week's Pure American Country Memorial Day edition when we come back. Stay there.

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I'm Bill Cody. Thank you so much for being a part of this Memorial Day weekend edition of Pure American Country. And I promised another segment on our spotlight year 2003. And who were you singing along with on country radio in 2003? Martina McBride, earlier you heard. Brooks and Dunn. And a debut single from a brand new artist. I wasted no time climbing straight to number one. Rowdy, funny, unforgettable. He's all that and more. He's love, he's trouble. He's a tan line from time to time. He's Dierks Bentley. Let's go back to What Was I Thinking?

0: I know what I was
1: 2003,
0: thinking.
1: Our spotlight year. Dierks Bentley, that made him one of the most exciting new voices in country music, singing What Was I Thinking? And another anthem from the same year, our spotlight year again, is 2003. And this next one became a sing-along favorite for everybody who's ever had a bucket list. Opry star Terry Clark would record multiple versions of this song for radio stations all over the country, substituting in various local sports teams for the line that mentions the New York Yankees. Here's Terry Clark. I want to do it all on Pure American Country.

The Opry's Terry Clark, and I want to do it all, and we have. We have done all we can do on this week's Pure American Country. We have to go now. A perfect closer for the Memorial Day weekend from Terry there. Thank you to Zach Bennett, who engineers and produces the show. And we come to you from Nashville, Tennessee, Mr. Roy Acuff's home on the Grand Ole Opry Plaza. We are actually doing the show in our studio in what was his living room. I got pictures to prove it. I'm Bill Cody. This is Pure American Country. Enjoy your long Memorial Day holiday weekend. Join me next week.

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Captain Morgan. Not to mention Carl, George and Tammy, Loretta, Earl, Willie Nelson, Big John Cash. How about old Jimmy Buffett? Bring him in there. That sunshine. George Strait, old friend. Can't forget Hank Jr. and all his rowdy friends. I'm gonna clean out the whole closet, baby.

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And it's not too early to book on our Canada, New England, and Nova Scotia cruise in September of 2027. 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

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We want you to feel like family on our WXRL Ramblin' Lou Tours. Book now, book early. We'll see you on the road again.

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5: 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It's Polka Session with yours truly for 60 minutes, following LJ with Polka Jamboree. 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

Well, a happy Wednesday, my friend. It is Ronnie D time here on WXRL. You and I for the next couple of hours, take you up till 7 o'clock. And, of course, we got traffic coming up at 5:30. A look at the Polka Community Bulletin Board at 5:45. A lot of great polka sounds for the next several hours, as I said, as we try to drive you home to the polka beat, right? Yes, the drive at 5 is underway. And, of course, not only that, but I know I drive you crazy. Somebody has to do it. Okay, it's a couple minutes after 5 o'clock, and we're going to kick it off with Stash Bulanda.

That's Blazonchik and the Versatones here on our Wednesday edition of Drive Time Polkas with Ronnie D and WXRL. Are you listening on the FM side of things at 95.5? Or maybe you're on the standard AM side, 1300. Or you're like Will out in the Utica area who's listening online at WXRL.com. You know, I do want to remind you that today is the monthly meeting of the Buffalo Polka Boosters. It is today, Wednesday, May the 20th. It's going to feature the music of John Gura and Gorale. Now, there's been, I think, some miscommunications that there are people thinking the music's going to start at 7. They're wrong. Basically, everything is as it is each and every month. Doors will open at 6:45. The meeting gets underway at 7:30, and we'll feature the music of John Gura. So if you've read something, heard something about things starting at 7 o'clock, just disregard that. Okay, just pretend it is the every month the same routine. 6:45, doors open. 7:30, meeting starts with music of John Gura. Okay, just to want to just get that out there because there have been some misunderstandings and miscommunications apparently that people are thinking the music starting at 7 o'clock. It is not. It's meeting starts at 7:30 and doors won't open until 6:45. So if you go early, you're just going to have to spend a lot of time in your car, okay? And it's not too warm outside, so you can't really walk around either a lot. So just keep that in mind. Buffalo Polka Boosters meeting tonight, 6:45, the doors open, 7:30, the meeting starts. And it's the music of this guy, John Gura.

Sean Gouda on WXRL. And yes, you'll see him and hear him tonight out at the Polish Falcons on Columbia and Warner in Depew. He's part of the monthly meeting of the Buffalo Polka Boosters. And once again, the doors open at 6:45. The meeting gets underway at 7:30. So if you heard or read anything other than that, just disregard it, because the doors will open at 6:45. So you're going to have to stay outside until then if you get there real early. Or, got another suggestion. You could always swing by Zorba's and grab yourself a couple of Texas Hots, right? That's right around the corner if you're looking to kill time. But that's right. I know when I say Zorba's to most people, the first thing they think about are those delicious Texas Hots. And why not? I mean, that's their specialty. That's what they're known for. That's what's made them a Western New York tradition. And, of course, Zorba's is open every day at 7 a.m. Great place to go for breakfast. Not only those Texas Hots, but breakfast. It is, you know, when I go there, you know what I get. It's the Zorba's omelet. And, boy, you can't beat it. It's a full meal, believe me. You eat a Zorba's omelet, you'll be full for the day. Try it, and you're going to love it. It's a couple of Texas Hots cut up with onions and cheese. They top it off with that delicious Texas sauce. And then you can have home fries. You get home fries with it. I like to get French fries, but you can get home fries. And, boy, it's a meal in itself. And, of course, if you want something else for breakfast, check out the other breakfast items on the menu. Start your day the Zorba's way. It's on transit between Columbia and Pleasant in Depew. And, of course, hey, if you love shakes, boy, did you come to the right place. Because Zorba's makes them the old-fashioned way. First, they start with that old-fashioned blender that you seen in the old ice cream parlors, call them, back when we were kids. Yes, and then they use the real ice cream and the real milk, and they make them so they're nice and thick and delicious. Chocolate, vanilla, or strawberry, the three basics. You can't go wrong with a Zorba's shake. Stop into Zorba's. Whether you come for breakfast, whether you come for lunch, you won't be disappointed. Those delicious Texas Hots, the burgers, the Italian sausage, bologna and onions, and yes, they even have grilled cheese, and we can't forget about those Texas Hots. Stop into Zorba's and discover a great, great, great place to grab a bite to eat. 7 days a week, they're open at 7 a.m. Just talk to Tom and say hi to Tom. He's the owner. He's usually back behind the fryer. Then there's Sarah and Tammy and Kim, and just to name some of the staff, when you do stop in, whoever's taking your order, just say, are you Sarah? Are you Tammy? Are you Kim? Of course, I know who Tom is. I can tell. He's the tall guy back behind the fryer. And you could tease him. You could tell him that Ronnie D. said hi. Zorba's Texas Hots, Transit Road at Lee Street. And again, that's between Columbia Avenue and Pleasant View in Depew. Stop in, say hi, and let him know that I sent you in. That's Zorba's. Time to call on Polka Town Sound on the Wednesday Drive at 5.

Something by Vunarusky, a little bit of Polka Gold here on the Polka Satellite Network, WXRL and Ronnie D and Drive Time Polkas. Want to remind you about what's happening tomorrow. Yes, tomorrow it is the next WBBZ TV Polka Buzz taping. We are

Going back to the Downs, if you haven't heard. Yes, we'll be back at Batavia Downs Gaming and Hotel. And again, we're going to feature the music for the first time ever on Polka Buzz, John Stevens and Double Shot. So if you've never heard John Stevens and Double Shot, it's a great opportunity to come on down to Batavia Downs. Doors will open at 6. I will get the show started at 7 o'clock. And looking forward to seeing you there. We'll be doing 4 half-hour shows. It's going to be a fun, fun time. And again, you can get your tickets right at the door. You can always call and see if they do have any rooms available yet. And it's going to be a fun, fun night. I'm looking forward to it. It'll be my my first time actually talking to and interviewing John Stevens and his band. Want to find out more about them, where they're going to be playing over the next several months or this year, if they have any new music maybe coming out. But it's going to be a fun, fun night. Looking forward to it. John Stevens and Double Shot making their debut on the WBBZ-TV Polka Buzz show. And then we'll be doing 4 shows with them tomorrow at Batavia Downs Gaming and Hotel. Hopefully you'll be able to come on out, because you know what I say? Join me for the winnings. Join me for the winning night. And that's tomorrow night at Batavia Downs Gaming and Hotel with John Stevens and a Double Shot. Traffic coming up in about another 9 minutes or so. Let you know how our Wednesday commute is shaping up. And of course, we'll have a look at the Polka Community Bulletin Board coming up at about 5:45. Right now, it's more Polka Gold. Something by Bujelik. Something called Mr. B's Polka.

Well, that is the music of Focus and something called Leaving Warsaw. Well, we left Ireland and returned to the States. And, of course, I know I've left Warsaw before, too. Been there three times. But anyhow, good to have you hanging out with me on a Wednesday. A little cloudy, and what a difference in the weather from yesterday to today, right? Yesterday, you had your shorts on and maybe suntan lotion, and you were perspiring or sweating, call it what you want. And today you are putting the sweatshirt on and the sweaters and the long pants and the woolen socks, because we went from like 90 degree temperatures yesterday to, they're talking about in the 40s tonight. So quite a big swing. Quite a big swing in the weather, I'll tell you. But what are you going to do? Like I say, we can't control the weather, can't control taxes, can't control death, right? Those are the things we are pretty much out of our control. I mean, we could extend our lives, but you just can't. You're not going to leave here alive, as they say. Anyhow, we've got traffic coming up in about another 3 minutes or so. I'll let you know how the Wednesday commute is shaping up. Let's continue along musically. Eddie Foreman in the orchestra. You saw them on Polka Buzz.

Yeah, the music of Eddie Foreman and his orchestra right here on WXRL. 5:30 the time. Make it actually, yeah, it is 5:30 exactly. Perfect timing, Ronnie. Yes. Time to check traffic. Find out how the Wednesday commute is shaping up, because I know then there's going to be people wanting to make memories. They love making memories. But anyhow, let's check traffic. And, of course, this traffic report sponsored by my friends at St. Stanislaus Cemetery. They're on Pine Ridge Road in Cheektowaga. Yes, you can save 20%. That's right, 20% for...

0: for, I don't know, a limited time on any of your pre-need purchases of graves, mausoleum crypts, and niche spaces for cremated remains. 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Let's find out how the drive at 5 is shaping up.
1: Good afternoon, everyone. We have an accident on the right shoulder of the 190 South right near Hamburg Street. Not giving us too much of a delay, but going in the other direction, just volume from Niagara Street to the Peace Bridge for the northbound drivers. And then standard delays, 290 East between Sheridan and the Blue Water Tower. Also, the 90 West. As soon as you get off the 290, you're dealing with volume from about the 290 to about Walden. That's when you start to pick up speed there. Thankfully, no other accidents on the board, no impactful ones for that matter. Just that one on the 190 South near Hamburg Street. Something to remember to move over for. With your NFTA Traffic and Transit Update, I'm Lance Mellon.

Making Memories by the Boys from Baltimore. Send that out to Will. Will Wattis up in the Utica area. Yeah, he not only listens to Ronnie D, but he also listens to LJ. Yes, I heard he called in last week and had a nice talk with Larry. That's good, or at least an email or something. But yeah, good to have him tuned in to WXRL, and I hope he listens to Classic Country as well. But he loves his Making Memories, and I'm sure he's making a lot of them with that newlywed of his. Yes, he is. It is 5:35, 25 before 6 o'clock. Say, how's the AC system in your home working? Now, I know you're going to say, why am I talking about air conditioning on a day like today? Should be talking about

the furnace. 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I mean, we experienced the last few days some really hot and humid weather. 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And tell Chris Trijankowski and Ryan and Jenny and all the fine staff at PCS Plumbing and Heating how much you hear about them on Drive Time Polkas. You know, I do have to say this. Hey, you want to make sure that you have that AC working because I'm coming over. No, I'm only kidding. But no, seriously, get it working because it's going to heat up. It's going to get more humid. I know we're calling a little bit of cold temperatures today and tomorrow, but it's coming back. The weekend's supposed to start to warm up. And, of course, you know what's coming in June and July. Mm-hmm. It is going to be a warm one, my friend. So be comfortable. All right, we're going up till 7 o'clock, as I say, and coming up in about another 8 minutes or so, I'm going to jump into the Polka Community Bulletin Board, let you know about some things going on here in Western New York. Polka Family Time! As I'm driving you home.

0: that so nice, that last part.
1: Oh, that is an old Frank Vonarusky tune done up Sunshine style. Scrubby, of course, on the vocals, and that's something called the Poor Girl Polka here on WXRL. Well, it is 5:44, 16 before 6 o'clock, time for Ronnie D to jump into the Polka Community Bulletin Board, which I do every week right around now. And, of course, it's all sponsored by my friends at the Stamm Law Firm, Worley Drive in Williamsville and Main Street in the Clarence Hollow. You know, if you have any type of elder law issues, talk to Brad or Greg Stamm. You can phone them at 631-5767. That's 631-5767. Well, as I mentioned earlier in the show, the Buffalo Polka Boosters have their monthly meeting today out at the Polish Falcons on 445 Columbia, corner of Warner in Depew. If you heard of anything about the meeting starting at 7 o'clock, you can just disregard any of that because the doors are not going to open until 6:45, and the meeting will get underway at 7:30, its usual time. It's also going to feature the music of John Gooda. So, again, apparently there were some type of miscommunications that some people thought the music in the meeting was going to start at 7 o'clock. That is not the case. The doors are going to open at their usual time at 6:45. The meeting will get underway at 7:30, and it'll feature the music of John Gooda and Golale. And, of course, that's all at the Polish Falcons on Columbia and Warner in Depew for the monthly meeting of the Buffalo Polka Boosters. Also, keep in mind, tomorrow, it's time to join me for a winning night at Batavia Downs Gaming and Hotel, because that is the next WBBZ-TV Polka Buzz taping. And, again, it's going to feature for the first time on Polka Buzz the music of John Stevens and Double Shot. Looking forward to that. That'll happen tomorrow night. Doors will open at 6. I will get the show started at 7. We'll be doing 4 half-hour shows, and that's out at Batavia Downs Gaming and Hotel in Batavia. Looking forward to that with the music of John Stevens and Double Shot. They'll be their first time appearing on, of course, the WBBZ Polka Buzz TV taping. Well, as far

0: As cruise nights are concerned, there's one going on tonight out at the VFW post on Walden near Central in Lancaster. 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That's the Matt Urban VFW post, Walden near Central in Lancaster, and it's going on right now. It happens every Wednesday starting around 4 o'clock.
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0: So I continue with the bulletin board. You know, we're talking cruise nights. I mentioned the one going on tonight at the Matt Urban VFW post on Walden near Central in Lancaster. Tomorrow, of course, it's the cruise night out at the Polish Falcons on Columbia and Warner in Depew. Same place where the Buffalo Polka Boosters are meeting tonight. 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And again, it's free admission. And, of course, I want to remind you about every Tuesday right here in Lancaster, it's the MP Carol Hardwood Cruise Night, and this happens out at the Variety Clubhouse, and that's right on Broadway in Lancaster, pretty much across from the Lancaster Country Club. Things get underway around 4 o'clock. They go until dusk. Lots of great food, and come on out and support Variety Club by bringing your antique classic cars out. And if you don't have a classic car and you're like me, just come on by and browse all those great antiques and maybe grab yourself a little bite to eat and a couple of cold beverages, because they have music there and it's a lot of fun. It's every Tuesday at the Variety Clubhouse on Broadway in Lancaster. And that's the MP Carol Hardwood Cruising Club every Tuesday night here in Lancaster. Oh, what else do we have going? Okay, we want to look into the month of June, and let's talk about Father's Day. Polkas in the Parking Lot, and that's on Sunday, June the 21st. It's the Polkas in the Parking Lot Father's Day party out at the Dunkirk 4th Ward Falcons Club, and that's at 80 East Benton Street in Dunkirk. 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Admission is free, plenty of beer and food available. Come one, come on all, and down to Dunkirk and enjoy a Polkas in the Parking Lot Father's Day Dance with the Kaisertown Polka Band, and that's on Sunday, June the 21st at the Dunkirk 4th Ward Falcons on Benton Street in Dunkirk. That, my friend, wraps up this week's edition of the Polka Community Bulletin Board. I do this, of course, every Wednesday at about 5:45 here on WXRL, and it's all brought to you by my friends at the Stamm Law Firm, Worley Drive in Williamsville and Main Street in the Clarence Hollow. 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That's 631-5767. And thank them, too, for being part of Drive Time Polkas.

the sounds of Marion Lush, the golden voice of polka music here on WXRL. Well, it was back in 1885 that the VNA was formed here in Western New York. What happened back in 1885? Well, Elizabeth Cole Marshall, she was a Sunday school teacher at the First Presbyterian Church in Buffalo, and she wanted to help out the sick and the poor. So she talked to her students, and they kind of rounded up some funds so that they could offer free nursing for the sick and poor in the city of Buffalo. And, of course,

0: 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And yes, they do accept most health insurances. Their slogan, I think, says it all. Get well, be well, stay well, all from the comfort of your home. That's the VNA of Western New York. And I know I used them when I had my knee replaced. They came over to the house for the first couple of weeks, and they'll do the same for you. So give them a call and let them know you listen to Drive Time Polkas.
1: 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We want you to feel like family on our WXRL Ramblin' Lou tours. 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We'll see you on the road again.
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0: Thank you. That was Craig Matthews. And yes, he is the morning man Monday, Tuesday, and Wednesday. Tomorrow, it'll be RC. Our buddy Ralph will be in. He'll be here tomorrow from 7 to 9. And then on Friday, it's Lou number 5 with Ramblin' Country. So we manage to cover it all week long. And of course, Lynn Carroll's here on Saturdays from 9 to 1 with Grand Ole Country. Well, it's coming up on 6 o'clock, and you're with Ronnie D. here on WXRL, Lancaster, Buffalo.

Well, that is the music of Special Delivery, right? Teddy Szymanski and company here on WXRL, and something called the Johnny's Breakup. We're talking about 4 minutes after 6 o'clock. Yes, hour number two underway. Boy, it just zipped by the first hour. And it is cloudy, it's cool, and it's damp. And like I say, what a change in the weather from what we had the last couple of days. Well, tomorrow, of course, though, it's a great day to come on out to the Downs, Batavia Downs Gaming and Hotel, because it's the next WBBZ Polka Buzz TV taping featuring, for the first time, John Stevens and Double Shot. Very excited about this. Looking forward to it. And I think we're going to have a nice record crowd. So come on out if you want to get out of the house, kick up the heels, have a bite to eat. They'll have some great food available. The bar will be there. The music will be phenomenal. And, of course, you will make it even better by being there. So that's tomorrow night, the WBBZ TV Polka Buzz taping at Batavia Downs Gaming and Hotel with the music of John Stevens and Double Shot. And of course, doors will open at 6. I will get the show started at 7. We'll be doing 4 half-hour shows. It's going to be a great, great time. Looking forward to it. Looking forward to seeing you there as well. Well, if a business has been around for 50 years, they must be doing something right. 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Especially in today's world where things are constantly changing. 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

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Just tell Paul that, you know, you were listening to Drive Time Polkas with Ronnie Dean. It's hard to believe, but our holiday weekend is looking right at us, right? This coming Friday. I can remember when I was a kid, okay? I mean, we call it Memorial Weekend now. But I remember when I was a kid growing up, my father used to refer to it as Decoration Weekend. Yeah, Decoration Weekend. But, of course, now we call it Memorial Weekend. And, of course, it's to pay tribute and remember all those folks, both men and women, that lost their lives so that you and I can have the freedoms that we enjoy. That's the difference between Memorial Weekend and Veterans Day. Veterans Day, we honor everyone. Those that are still with us, that have fought for this country, and those that are no longer with us. But Memorial Day, it's honoring and paying tribute and remembering those people that aren't with us anymore because they died in war. And that's what this coming weekend's all about. Actually, this coming Monday. I know we tend to call it the whole Memorial Weekend, which it is because of, you know, we get the extra day off and people do their gardening and have barbecues and go away for the weekend. But at the end of the day, it's about Monday, Memorial Day. And I know in Alden, where I live, my church, St. John's, they have a Memorial Day service. I believe it's 10 o'clock in the morning. They do it back in the cemetery, St. John's Cemetery in Sandridge and Westwood. And then in the town, actually right in the village of Alden, by the town park, they have a memorial service over there, where they honor those men and women that lost their lives. That's usually, I'm going to say, around 11, 12 o'clock. So maybe your town or village has something special going. Look into it and try and attend and take the kids with you and the grandchildren so they know what it's really all about. It's not just a long weekend off of school. No, be sure to let them know that. All right, 9 minutes after 6 o'clock, enough of this, and time to get into some more polka music, right? I agree with you. Gonna call on Jumping Jacks. Little polka gold. Something called the low bounce polka.

Someone stole the Kishka, the music of Walter Selleck. Well, you know what? I bet you it's hanging on the rack over at Rydlinski's. Yes. Stop and say hi to Joey over there, Joey Rydlinski. Tell him Ronnie D said hi, okay? Yeah, I've got some interesting things to share with you about Rydlinski's coming up in the near future. So hopefully you'll stop in and say hi to him. Tell him I sent you in. Well, I do want to remind you about tomorrow. I know I've been reminding you, but it's worth it to repeat it once again. It's the next WBBC Polka Buzz TV taping. That's going to happen tomorrow night at Batavia Downs Gaming and Hotel. Starting at 7 o'clock, we'll be doing 4 half-hour shows featuring for the first time on Polka Buzz, John Stevens, and Double Shot. Like I say, join me for a winning night at the WBBC TV Polka Buzz taping, and that is tomorrow, Thursday, May the 21st, Batavia Downs Gaming and Hotel. Doors will open at 6, the music gets underway at 7, and again, we'll be doing 4 shows. Looking forward to just having a great time, and looking forward to having John Stevens and Double Shot on Polka.

over at Pupsky Pub, which, of course, is no longer. But I'm glad I got to meet him. Yeah, and boy, I thank him immensely. He really doesn't know. In my heart, it really, it means a lot. That was cool. He did that one, then he did the Sabres one, which, you know, I've been playing when they were in the playoffs. But, yeah, got to wait till next year. Mm-hmm. But we're used to that, right? Mm-hmm. Anyhow, when breakfast rolls around tomorrow and you're looking for a great diner, how about thinking of Marie's Family Diner? Broadway at Exchange Street in the Village of Alden. 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It's Marie's Family Diner. And again, it's Broadway near Exchange Street in the Village of Alden. They're open every day, 7 days a week at 7 a.m. for breakfast and lunch. And, of course, it's a father and daughter team, okay? Jimmy and Jackie Cotis. And I'll tell you, Jimmy's usually in the kitchen flipping the eggs and making the pancakes and the waffles. And Jackie could be waiting on you, or she could be whipping up something herself. She usually makes those great-tasting soups that she features each and every day. There's usually a good 2 to 4 of them, if not more. And, of course, when it comes to those special days like Polish Day and German Day, oh, she's always busy in the kitchen making those gawunki and you know, all the other good items that happen to be part of that, you know, that Thursday, because each Thursday of the month, it's something different. Now, Wednesdays, of course, they always feature liver and onions. That's always one of their specials, and that's every Wednesday at Marie's Family Diner. Now, of course, tomorrow is, what, the 21st? So that would be the third Thursday of the month. What's the third Thursday of the month feature? Strip steak special or potato pancakes. I'll tell you, I like them both. I had the strip steak special, I think, last month when I was there on the third Thursday, and it was awesome, but I also like their potato pancakes, too. 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Stop in, say hi to Jimmy Cotis and his daughter Jackie, and of course, all the fine staff from Ashley and Cheryl, and actually even a Marie is a waitress there. Mm-hmm. And of course, there's, you know, so many other folks that you can stop in and say hi to, and they'll appreciate it. Just let them know that, you know, you listen to Drive Time Polkas with Ronnie D, our good friends at Marie's Family Diner. 26 now before 7 o'clock. 26 before 7 o'clock.

0: Well, that's Nick Piller and his version of the Apple Peaches Pumpkin Pie polka. That's a traditional one that I think we all know and love. We can all sing it, right? It's kind of like, Who Stole the Kishka, right? Everybody knows that one. Or the Helena Polka, right? Yeah, so Nick Piller and the Apple Peaches Pumpkin Pie in his version of the Apple People. I can't even say it. The Apple Peaches Pumpkin Pie Polka.
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0: You will have a good time on all those Ramblin' Lou tours, believe me. Oh, I do want to remind you, though, about some other things going on here on WXRL. You know about Craig Matthews, you know about RC tomorrow morning, and you know about Lou Number 5 on Friday. Lynn Carroll, as I mentioned, Saturday mornings, 9 to 1 with Grand Ole Country. Tuesday night, of course, it's Into the Blue, starting at 9 o'clock with some of the best in bluegrass. And on Monday, you know where myself and Will go. We go to the Old Country Church at 7 o'clock. That's every Monday night from 7 until 8 o'clock. As far as polka music's concerned, of course, I'm with you here Monday through Saturday from 5 until 7. Saturday afternoon, it's Rockin' Polkas from 2 to 3. Mike and George get you rockin' every Saturday for 1 hour from 2 to 3. Then on Sunday, it's my pal LJ, old Larry Jones. He's here with Polka Jamboree from noon till 2, and that's followed by the Jimmy Sturr Show from 2 until 3. So we do have you covered. Yes, and we have some of the best in classic country music. So I hope you'll check us out, not only during the polkas, but all week long.

Well, my friend, that is the beer medley done up by, well, it's done up by Walter Ostenick and the Western Senators on that CD that pays tribute to America's polka king, Frankie Yankovic, the little beer medley here on WXRL. And we're about 11 minutes before 7 o'clock, about 11 more minutes left, and I get to scoot on out of here. And hopefully you've enjoyed it so far as much as I have been trying to put it together for you. And I do want to remind you one more time, if you're looking for something to do tomorrow night, whether you dance or not, come on out to Batavia Downs Gaming and Hotel and become part of the WBBZ Polka Buzz TV taping. It is happening tomorrow. That'll be Thursday, May 21st, out at Batavia Downs Gaming and Hotel. The doors will open at 6. I will get the show started at 7 o'clock. We'll be doing 4 half-hour shows and featuring for the first time on Polka Buzz, John Stevens and Double Shot. It's going to be a great, great time. Looking forward to it and looking forward to seeing you at Batavia Downs and Polka Buzz tomorrow night. Let's give a listen to something by John Stevens.

Ah, Those Sweet Lies. Yes, the music of John Stevens and Double Shot. You'll see him tomorrow night at Batavia Downs Gaming and Hotel for the next WBBC Polka Buzz TV taping. I'm really excited about this. You know, I love all the bands we've had, from especially our local Buffalo bands. You know, we've had everybody. In fact, I saw Stephanie the other day. Yes, I was in the supermarket doing some shopping. Yesterday it was. Yeah, I was doing some shopping, and I heard her yelling out, "Polka Buzz! Polka Buzz!" And I looked and I said, "Stephanie!" Yes, and she was doing some shopping too. So she's been on Polka Buzz. Hopefully we can get her back in the near future. And, of course, basically all the Buffalo bands have been on at some point, as we've been at Polka Buzz now for 11 years. You believe that? 11 years we've been doing Polka Buzz. Yeah, it started in October of 2015, and here we are in 2026. So, we're kind of, I guess you could say, closing out the, not closing it out yet. It's only May, but we'll be closing out our 11th year. That's cool. It really is. And I want to thank all of you for tuning in and watching Polka Buzz on Sundays, whether you watch the 11:30 show or the 7 o'clock show. Now, keep in mind, the 7 o'clock show is always the current week show. The 11:30 show is what we call the encore presentation, the rerun of last week's show. Okay, so if you're watching the 11:30 show, it's the rerun of the previous week. And then at 7 o'clock, it's the current week show. But we've had fun. I mean, we've had, like I say, all the Buffalo bands on. And a lot of out-of-town bands. Mon Valley Push, Polka Family, Eddie Foreman, Jimmy Sturr, and, of course, now John Stevens. So I'm wondering if I'm even missing somebody. Polka Family, Jimmy Sturr, Mon Valley Push, Eddie Foreman. I think that's about it, unless I'm missing somebody. But anyhow, here and there. That's going to wrap it up for Ronnie D. Hopefully you had a great time with me over the last couple of hours. And we'll get together tomorrow at 5 o'clock. And I'll talk to you here on the radio, and then I'll talk to you over at Batavia Downs a little bit later, right? Because when I get out of here, I get in my private helicopter, and I just zip over to Batavia Downs. But we'll see you. Have yourself a good Wednesday night. Take care, my friend. We're going to close it out with Frank Bujamowski and friends.

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June 25th, enjoy a day in Skinny Atlas in the Finger Lakes region with a boat cruise, exquisite lunch at the historic Sherwood Inn, and time for shopping. 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

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Make plans to go with WXRL on our four-day tour to Frankenmuth and Mackinac Island, June 29th through July 2nd.